0: Wow, okay. Before we go to our end of the show, I need to play one more community service announcement.
1: Hello, it's me, Jason Nolan, inviting you to join me this and every Wednesday between 6 and 8 for the aptly named Wednesday 6 to 8 show. On the show, our normal features, the J Triple Play, the Stolen Hi-Fi, the GTA track, the Instrumental Break, the Dennis Dance track, the Big Cheese, and of course, classic British comedy reviewed with our guest presenter in the UK, Richard Latto. Now sing along, you know the number.

You're used to be, that was big when I was small. That's pretty corny, but I remember it because that's what I used to listen to the DJ saying, a lot of other corny stuff too. But anyway, You're Used to Be, Brenda Lee.

Wow, isn't that good? You can visualize that, the beginning of the music changing, you know, to gradually rock and roll. Number one in 1955, K-Star, and original name was Catherine Laverne. And she was born in 1922 and passed away 2016. She had many, many hits. Now, we're playing the 50s and 60s. I think

is very popular group, the Everly Brothers from 1954, number four in the charts, Till I Kissed You. Bye Bye Love, number two in 1957. Aretha Franklin, Rockabye Baby with a Dixie Melody.

0: those pictures, does that fill you with pride, a sense of achievement?
1: Really?
2: There you go. Bit of a flashback to the Euro 96 tournament. And yeah, I'm sure they crashed out of that as well. But yeah, the same amount of time from today to go back in time in the old universe of Back to the Future. It would only go back to 1996. Scary. Right, there you go. One of the songs I did think, well, that's a good idea. Why don't we pinch one of the dance tracks that was out in 1996 as our Dennis dance track for tonight? So why not?

It's Bob Mould and Sugar there. They've recently got back together and put out a couple of singles. We're not sure if there's an album in the works, but fingers crossed. That one, though, was from their 1992 album. The album was called Copper Blue, and that was The Act We Act. Something new from the Foo Fighters before that. The LP's Your Favourite Toy, and we heard Caught in the Echo. And we kicked off the show with the Pixies, and Here Comes Your Man. And a big thank you to Tim, who just texted through. He's on his way to hockey and is tuned on the way. So, as always, great to have you along, Tim. And if anyone else wants to make contact, 0456 965 965. Up next, Dinosaur Jr.

that was a cover of the Kiss song Do You Love Me, done by British glam rock band The Struts. The cover was placed on their third album, Strange Days, which was released in 2020. Patience was a song released on the compilation album GNR Lies, which released in late 1988. It includes live tracks, with one of those tracks being Rose Tattoo's Nice Boys, which they played at their live shows, and the other one being a cover of Aerosmith's Mama Kin. But for now, here is Patience on Heavy Hitters with Benno.

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1: To avoid confusion about the SES's correct telephone number, new numbers have been released. The current number

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Still all alone. I was judging love. I was booking a house.

walking down Hastings Street. Everybody was talking about Henry Springfield. I thought I'd drop in there tonight. I got there. The Yak people, huh? They really had a ball.

boogie trouble. The boogeyman. Nobody.